0: Die schönsten Schlager gibt es nur bei uns.
1: So we're going to carry on now with a song from the very first album, Picture Book. And the song is called Jericho.

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On the saxophone, Mr. Ian Kirkham. Over here on the guitar, Mr. Kenji Suzuki. On the trumpet and percussion, Mr. Kevin Robinson.

0: On the keyboards, Mr. Gary Sanctuary. And last but not least, on the bass, Orefo. Oh, my name's Mick. I sing the bit. Yes.
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still help pay for the wigs. And I help with the lease. You know I ain't never been cheap. Relationships don't always last, but let's not turn it to beef. I come through from time to time and have you grabbing them sheets. That's if you want to, I'm just playing, girl. Stop smacking your teeth. 21, 21.

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And this next song is called Say You Love Me.